dream and all the things it took to get there. Who'd you friend and the

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I never asked you to believe me. Cause these things should be proven by all means necessary. Yeah, let's get another drink. Or do you think we should be sober for what I'm about to say? You're my ticket the wrong way. I might say this to the wrong person at a wrong time.

0: Use a lot of H.
1: Yeah. But that's manual.
0: A lot of H.
1: Yeah. Okay. Wait, what about Uganda?
0: Yeah.
1: Binyeba.

0: was the worst that could happen to us all. It's still going down.
1: You know what I'm saying? But right now, I'm with my nigga. He about to play some exclusive shit. Ow.

happy you've got a hot shower, because they've only been happening for 50 years or so. Be happy you've got a kettle and a toaster, and you ain't got to start a fire to boil water and grind your wheat and knead your bread, or make a new pair of moccasins out of potato skins. Be happy you were born when you were, because if you were born 100 years ago, you wouldn't be able to watch Dirty Dancing or Mulholland Drive or a 5-hour Martin Scorsese documentary about George Harrison. You wouldn't be able to listen to Captain Beefheart or the Cocteau Twins or Connie Converse or Tina Turner. Be happy you can eat figs in March, look at photos of old friends and of dead parents. I've got a photo of my dad when he was 24, the year he met my mum when he was a singer in a house band at a holiday camp in Great Yarmouth. In the photo he's shirtless, wearing flowery trousers and holding a thin microphone, his eyes closed, wondering when he's going to have a son called Scott. Broad shoulders and long toes like him.

be happy with your waterproof coat and shoes. 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Humans were cold and smelly and hungry and bored. You think you're bored now? Imagine life without Kaplunk. Imagine life without beat poets and music magazines. Imagine life with only rats and apples to eat all winter. Perhaps a dead badger for the weekend brunch. Our time is now, so be happy about it. You'll look back in 20 years and wish you had the same hair and body. You'll look back in 20 years wishing you'd told everyone you love them when you could. So get out there and tell them, and get out there and listen, and watch all the greatest music and films that have been made.

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I know what it feels like to fall in love for the first time. And it feels like the universe has collected up every spark of its energy and flung it between your eyes. And what a thing to feel. And these days I know what it's like to love, to properly love, to give all of yourself to someone or something. So give yourself away, wear the world like a loose cloak, and get yourself to a boot fair.

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She looked at me and said, I like a thick black line that I can't ruin. 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I was looking on, wishing I was that strong. Some thought she was a hellion, but no, she was a song. 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

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I was looking on, wishing I was that strong. Some thought she was a hellion.

Another weekend morning. Well, technically afternoon. The silence of screen time children in headphones. The soft whisper outside of traffic like soft swell. It could almost be idyllic.

instead, he checks his alerts, scrolls the socials, he reads the news. In the bathroom mirror, he's all grease and grey, his pale face pillow creased, his eyes bloodshot.

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she had something special in inside. She takes down an incel on the internet when she needs just a little

The grifter king of the manosphere was all over the news again. 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After a very pregnant pause, you turned round to face me with horror in your eyes and replied, "Aye, he's a prick." I was so relieved by your answer, I let the swearing slide. "He is indeed," I said, "but the job's never done."

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0: I don't give a fuck about that right now. Oh, shit. Ow. Ow, bitch.
1: Now, you must really relax.
0: Ow.
1: Now, you have to move your hand, please.
0: No, now just wait. Bitch, I said wait.
1: Oh, look, now you have wax all over your finger.
0: Oh, shit. Okay, can I wash my hands? Yeah, I see what this is. Let's take a break just for a minute.
1: Ma'am, you have to unclench your ass.
0: No, I don't. Ow!
1: See, now look, you have wax on the other side. Now,
0: where?
1: See?
0: Let me see.
1: It's harder to get the honey off.
0: Are you trying to hurt me?
1: Don't cooperate with me, okay?
0: This.
1: You have to trust me. I do this a lot. A lot of people come to me. They like my work.
0: Really,
1: it's smooth, very smooth.
0: Stop.
2: 11 Jahre gab es keine neue Musik mehr von Erykah Badu. Das tolle Mixtape But You Can't Use My Phone aus 2015 war ihre letzte Veröffentlichung. Jetzt also wieder neue Musik von ihr. Das Album Before the World Blows ist zusammen mit dem Produzenten The Alchemist entstanden und davon hörten wir Love Me Not. Hier kommt Platz 2 der Battle of the Charts in dieser Woche, Georgia Smith's LP What Are The Odds?

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1: Kalaka.
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0: the 13th floor elevator. Slip inside this house hier im Programm der Byte FM Sendung, die jetzt gerade einen Studiogast hier hat. Ich habe Ty Siegel hier sitzen. Hello, Ty Siegel.
1: Hello.
0: Ich werde ihn jetzt auf Englisch interviewen oder mit ihm ein Gespräch führen und dann euch ein bisschen abholen, hoffe ich, mit dem, was wir besprochen haben. So, I have you here in the studio because your band is going to play later today in Hamburg, and the concert with the new record Chrome as the key cue will possibly sort of lend itself pretty much to what you do on stage with the band, because it's a jam session type of recording that Chrome was made as, not so much your own personal home recording thing or whatever. You've had various sort of sound designs, is the wrong word in this case, maybe, but this new record harks back to older records of yours, where this garage punk is a sort of a genre tag that you usually get, has been sort of formative, and you're playing with a bunch of musicians that you've been playing with for a long time. And so is it really sort of a jam session thing that brought the music together, or did you come with like formatted with songs that you've been sort of writing before?
1: Yeah, I wouldn't say it was can you hear me here? Hello?
0: Yeah, it's possibly the wrong mic I've got open.
1: Okay. Oh, there I am.
0: That's the right one.
1: I'm here on the radio.
0: Yeah.
1: I would say that it's not necessarily like a jam. I'm here on the radio.
0: Yeah.

0: group, whether it was Evan, the drummer, and I jamming at my house, or Emmett, Evan, and I, or I'd have a song finished, you know, quote unquote finished, and then I'd bring it to the band and we'd play it, and then we'd tweak it a little bit. But the kind of in the studio jamming thing was more us recording the record as a band live, which I haven't done in a long time. So that is kind of the fundamental difference for this record, is it's the band playing live.
1: So what you're going to do on stage tonight is going to be pretty much the same experience for people listening to the records. They get just the louder and more uncut version of it, or do you go out and let it run your, I don't know, the improvised styles?
0: I think the Chrome songs are very much in the world of the record, but some of the parts have extended naturally and gotten a bit more wild. But in general, all of my songs when played with the band are louder and more aggressive and more spacious and deeper and all of that.
1: How extensive is the track list you prepare for the live shows? Because you've got the recent album, Chrome, but you've got a big, big back catalog and partly played with the same musicians you're on stage with now. How many tracks are on called? How many can you just say, oh, let's play this tonight, or on stage even start like, let's play this?
0: I don't know exactly the number, but I'd say something like we could probably play somewhere between 40 and 50 songs at the moment.
1: So, and do you change the set list each night depending on your mood? Or
0: There's kind of a few kind of foundational posts in the set that, you know, there's like two or three ways to start it, then there's two or three ways to end it. And in between, it's a choose your own adventure kind of a situation where we have these blocks of songs and I just kind of circle the songs depending on the night.
1: Okay, I'll be talking to our German listeners for a little while. Ich habe gerade mit Ty Siegel über seine aktuelle Band und Live-Show geredet, die das neue Studioalbum Chrome sehr gut wiedergeben wird, denn das ist im Studio live eingespielt. 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

0: Das war der Track The Singer von Ty Siegel von seinem Album Manipulator aus dem Jahr 2014. 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So, listening to a track from 2014. That was one of the tracks in your catalog that I would deem sort of to be timeless in terms of its stylistic. You do have sort of a history of like garage punk, retro psych rock, acid rock, whatever music that I would always associate with late 60s, 70s sort of history. And I find it quite interesting recently that the talk seems to shift in terms of how to specify what drives musicians to take up styles and genres that have a history that's not super recent, but go back to styles that were, I don't know, developed in the early 70s. Usually there's talk about this being a retro thing, but I've been getting a lot of info from people doing that, starting to look at it different, not as trying to go back and pretend it's 1970 something, but to just say, well, there's like sort of, we live in alternative realities and there is a world in which you can produce music without all the digital stuff, without auto-tuning stuff, without going into sort of developments that are not necessary but just have happened. I mean, nobody needs to improve the sound of, I don't know, jazz records from the 50s. Unless they want to. So how do you see your music making? Is there like, because I find personally that your records vary in terms of how they are produced and do not go into that kind of historic reenactment kind of thing, although it is in there in a way. And I just wonder, how do you do it? Because some people will come up with a lot of equipment to make sure it sounds exactly like this and that, or have sort of a kind of strict set of rules. On the other hand, I mean, as I said, your catalog has a variety in sound and all that. What's your process and when you start thinking about the next record and how you want it to sound?
1: Yeah, I think there isn't a rule or a set of rules. I think that, you know, it's just to taste. And my taste is usually records done, you know, naturally or on tape, you know, without some sort of auto tune or, you know, fixing of problems. I like problems. I like raw mistakes. And it's really, I think the main thing that is lacking in a lot of modern music is like feel. Or natural, you know, shift, like a just a human feel, whether that's, you know, rhythm sliding in and out of, you know, perfection, or pitch being a little warbly. All these things compound together to create a feeling of like humans playing together. I don't think doing something on a computer and fixing all these problems improves a recording. I think it makes it worse when you take those situations away, you know, that are naturally occurring. So I'm not sure exactly what my answer would be for that because it changes all the time. But I'm just a fan of music and I kind of just like to do what I'm a fan of, and a lot of that is rock and roll, a lot of that is playing with my band, a lot of that is, you know, really nasty guitars, but a lot of that is singer songwriter folky stuff or weirdo improvised things, you know. So I just kind of follow my gut with what I'm a fan of, and I'm just a fan of so much stuff, so it's kind of hard for me to answer, but I don't like fixing things on the computer. That's the one thing I know I don't like doing.
0: Okay, I'll be going into German here. 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

0: gown.
1: Ty Segall, Play Cowboys. Musik vom neuen Album Chrome, das Ty Segall mit seiner Band heute live in Hamburg darbringen wird. Und deswegen konnten wir ihn überreden, hier ins Studio zu kommen, jetzt hier live noch bei mir sitzend. Ty, I wondered about one aspect of your work, and that has to do with music business, basically, because in these days, there's a big difference. We had Rocky Erickson's and 13th Floor Elevators earlier, and bands like these are usually famous for 2-3 records, albums they put out in a discography that might have extends to, I don't know, 7 or 8 total. That's not the reality of making music today. You have to keep on producing music. You can produce music because you don't need such a big label setup that nobody could substitute by doing it independently in the 60s and 70s. But what is your sort of, I don't know, daily routine? I mean, you've got the live shows to do, you've got records to produce, there's like soundtracks you produce. Is that sort of a comfortable way of life? Do you feel that is feasible to for you to work? Because you're in a certain niche of music, which on the other hand, given the internet and all that, has a global market and all that. How do you sort of judge this? Because there's so much talk about music not being feasible for the musicians anymore, and only the big corporates make money and the digital platforms and all that. Where's your position in such a more business sense?
0: Well, I'm very lucky, first and foremost. I have a great amount of, you know, people that show up to the shows and enable us to work. And that's amazing. There's a lot of bands that aren't in this position where they can tour and have it work. I do agree that, you know, Spotify and the streaming platforms take a ton of money out of everyone's pocket besides the corporations, including the labels. And that's not fair. I think there's a better way to do it. I'm not sure how it could work at this point, but, you know, for me, I just like making things, and the fact that I get to make stuff for a job is amazing, so I'll just keep making things. Everyone seems to think that I'm every day writing songs or something, and that just is not the case.
1: It's only every second day.
0: No, it's really, you know, sporadic. It's, there'll be a time frame that I work on things and then I finish a thing and then I won't write anything for a while. You know, I've written 2 songs in the past 6 months and, yeah, I'm not sweating it. I'm not trying to write a bunch of stuff. I love hanging with my family. I love hanging with my friends. I love being at home. I love painting. I love doing other things, with my time as well. So, you know, I'm not as, you know, extreme as people think, but I do like to work. It's nice. I feel like an idle hand, you know, is not the best thing, you know? So it's, and I'm grateful. So I don't want to squander that opportunity I've been given by just saying, oh yeah, whatever, man, it's fine. You know, I'm genuinely grateful for it. So I'm going to keep making stuff. And that's, yeah, if people don't like it, then don't buy it. It's fine.
1: Okay, so I'll leave you to your soundcheck that is due, as I understand. So we have to say goodbye now to Ty
0: yes.
1: Segall. Thank you for coming to our station and doing this interview, and looking forward to your show tonight. And
0: thank
1: hope
0: you.
1: To see you sometime soon in the future. For
0: yeah, we'll come back and bring the band and turn it up all the way for you people out there in radio world.
1: Okay, so thank you, Ty Segall. Ty Segall muss jetzt zum Soundcheck. Ich verabschiede ihn hier kurz mit einem Song von seinem aktuellen Album mit Let Go vom Album Chrome. Und danach kann ich noch mal kurz erzählen, was wir eben zum Schluss hier besprochen haben.

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0: Hades, you let them go.
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1: I let them try.
0: And how about you and I?
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0: Are we gonna try again?
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1: Out of Spectrum, out of Spectrum, out of Spectrum, out of Spectrum, out of Spectrum, out of Spectrum, out of Spectrum, out of Spectrum, out of Spectrum, out of Spectrum, out of Spectrum, out of Spectrum.